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0: five. Lesson five. 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
1: 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five, five, five, five, five, five, five, five, five, five, five, five, five, five, five, five, five, five, five, five, five, five, five, five, five, five, five, five, five, five, five, five, five, five, five, five, five, five, five, five, five, five, five, five, five, five, five, five, five, five, five, five, five, five, five, five, five, five, five, five, five, five, five, five, five, five, five, five, five, five, five, five, five, five, five, five, five, five, five, five, five, five, five, five, five, five, five, five, five, five, five, five, five, five, five, five, five, five, five, five, five, five, five, five, five, five, five, five, five, five, five, five, five, five, five, five, five, five, five, five, five, five, five

0: 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One take again or something like that.
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2: Young Dangerous Heart.
1: Yeah, so that you know I'm a friendly neighborhood Giovanni Marks.
2: Even though you have a hole in you.
1: Do a reflip of a track like a couple years old.
2: Just to let you know that when I finish,
1: YDH.
2: I'll try my hardest not to make you sweat. Lest I forget. Young Dangerous Heart.

hurting. 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Getting kind of strong to this day. If I knew I had a problem there, I never would have put as much wear and tear on it as I have. Now I'm scared hiding back in my lab. Cardiac tear and the pain is a stab. And my heart like manic panic, but it always seems like the Titanic. Oh, God, I don't think that I can get too involved. I just

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Even though you may have a hole in you, even though you may have a break or two, that's alright. 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Even though you may have a hole in two, even though you may have a break in you. Oh, young dangerous heart, just to let you know that I'm not finished yet. It has to be better.

Dennis Arthur Smith, listed missing. Corporal John Charles Edward Smith, killed in action. Private Jonathan Leslie Smith.

noise of someone gently rapping at my chamber door. To some visitor, I muttered, tapping at my chamber door. Only this and nothing more. Ah, distinctly, I remember it was in the bleak December, and each separate dying ember wrought its ghost upon the floor. Eagerly I wished the morrow, vainly I had sought to borrow from my books surcease of sorrow. Sorrow for the lost Lenore, for the rare and radiant maiden whom the angels name Lenore, nameless here forevermore. And the silken, sad, uncertain rustling of each purple curtain thrilled me, filled me with fantastic terrors never felt before, so that now, to still the beating of my heart, I stood repeating, 'Tis some visitor entreating entrance at my chamber door, some late visitor entreating entrance at my chamber door, this it is and nothing more. Presently my soul grew stronger, hesitating then no longer. Sure, said I, well, madam, truly your forgiveness I implore, but the fact is I was napping, and so gently you came rapping, and so faintly you came tapping at my chamber door, that I scarce was sure I heard you. Here I opened wide the door. Darkness there, and nothing. Deep into that darkness peering, long I stood there wondering, fearing, doubting, dreaming dreams no mortals ever dared to dream before. But the silence was unbroken, and the only stillness gave no token, and the only word there spoken was the whispered word, Lenore. This I whispered, and an echo murmured back the word,

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Surely, said I, surely that is something at my window lattice. Let me see then what thereat is, and this mystery explore. Let my heart be still a moment, and this mystery explore. 'Tis the wind, and nothing more. Open here, I flung the shutter, when with many a flirt and flutter, in there stepped a stately raven of the saintly days of yore. Not the least obeisance made he, not a moment stopped or stayed he, but with mien of lord or lady, he perched above my chamber door, perched upon a bust of Pallas just above my chamber door, perched

smiling. 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Though thy crest be shorn and shaven, thou, I said, art sure no craven, ghastly grim, an ancient raven wandering from the nightly shore. Tell me what thy lordly name is on the night's Plutonian shore.

Much I marveled this ungainly fowl to hear discourse so plainly, though its answer little meaning, little relevancy bore. For we cannot help agreeing that no living human being ever yet was blessed with seeing a bird above his chamber door, bird or beast upon the sculptured bust above his chamber door, with such name as Nevermore. But the raven, sitting lonely on that placid bust, spoke only that one word, as if his soul in that one word he did outpour. Nothing farther than he uttered, not a feather than he fluttered, till I scarcely more than muttered, "Other friends have flown before. On the morrow he will leave me as my hopes have flown before." Then the bird said, startled at the stillness broken by reply so aptly spoken, doubtless said I, what it utters is only stock and store, caught from some unhappy master, whom unmerciful disaster followed fast and followed faster, till his songs one burden bore, till the dirges of his hope that melancholy burden bore, of never, never. But the raven, still beguiling all my sad soul into smiling, straight I wheeled a cushioned seat in front of bird and bust and door. Then upon the velvet sinking, I betook myself to linking fancy unto fancy, thinking what this ominous bird of yore, what this grim, gaunt, ungainly, ghastly, and ominous bird of yore meant in croaking nevermore. This I sat engaged in guessing, but no syllable expressing to the fowl whose fiery eyes now burned into my bosom's core. This and more I sat divining with my head at ease reclining on the cushion's velvet lining that the lamplight gloated o'er, but whose velvet violet lining with the lamplight gloating o'er,

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Wretch, I cried, thy God hath lent thee by these angels he hath sent thee. Respite, respite in the pent of thy memories on the door.

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Broadway, you have heard the stories of a Broadway, you have heard the stories. Broadway, you have heard the story. Broadway, you have heard the Broadway, you have heard Broadway, you have heard Broadway, you have Broadway, Broadway, Broadway, Broadway, Broadway, Broadway, Broadway, Broadway, Broadway, Broadway, 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
0: Yes, it is vacuous.
1: Fuck you! Fuck you!
0: People are pumping all this shit out at 1,000 miles an hour.
1: Fuck you!

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1: Fuck off! Please!
0: Yes, it is vacuous.
1: Fuck off! Please!
0: Yes, it is vacuous.

gentlemen, I would like to have your attention for the following safety demonstration. To fasten your seatbelt, place the flat metal portion into the buckle. Pull around the belt to ensure a tight fit across your hip. To remove, lift the buckle and pull apart. In preparation for taxi and takeoff, please ensure your seatbelt is securely fastened and your table tray is in the upright locked position. We would like to remind you that smoking is not permitted. Please comply with the no smoking and fasten seatbelt signs at all times. I would like to draw your attention to the emergency exit locations. There are two window exits located mid-cabin and two emergency exit doors located in the forward cabin. Take this time to note the exit nearest you and the location of all other exits. This aircraft is equipped with floor track and exit lighting that will come on automatically in the event of a power loss or an emergency. For further information, please visit

0: 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And this is our dynamite.
1: On the other side, why would there be a

0: during the first months of the war. Turning to God to help us in the fight against terrorism.
1: Religion, you look at it in a completely different way.
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1: God bless America.
3: North Carolina.
4: When she came to me, she was sloppy. I finally got her nailing her elements.
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7: Do we continue to go down a road of violence and the reaction will only be violence and that it goes into a world of insanity?
8: But if we wait for the day when nothing bad happens in the world,
9: that would be the way to do it, right?

0: True, wonderful.
1: It's been a while, remember?
0: Hey, there's nothing.
1: Jesus.
0: Oh, my God, darling. Good pickup.
1: Eat my fuck.
0: Pick up, darling.
1: I'm so sure.

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1: I ain't with that save the fucking hood bullshit, treat your girl right. That shit is whack, alright? This label, we rap about Uzis, blowing motherfuckers' heads off, you know what I'm saying? Smack your bitch up. Shoot your motherfucking homeboy in the face type shit, alright?

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1: What the heck? 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
0: Yeah, I did. Now, hit it.
1: Oh, I love it.